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Let's get the party started. See you at the bar, you was hardly talking. That's when I knew that your heart was scarring. Friends to lovers need a part to star in. Like, wait, babe, let me ask your pardon. This ain't Gucci, this is Prada, darling. If you want something, you can ask me.

0: You're on Nova. It is Mel Tresina. I'm getting out of here. I'll be back tomorrow. I just want you to know that you can register all weekend long for our Capitals Summertime Ball via the Nova Player or Nova FM. But next, it is the Joel Creasy Show, and he's catching up with the one and only Graham Norton. The Graham Norton. This is not a drill. Minutes away. Don't go anywhere.
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0: Oh, and, smart. That's like the Ladies of the View. Amazing. They have that.
1: A couple of weeks later, that light is still under the coffee table. And then I noticed it was pointing at me. It was now my elderly Hollywood actress light. Thank you very much.
0: I've always thought of you as an elderly Hollywood actress. Well, Graham, I'm loving this. Please stick around because I need to talk to you about your friend, Taylor Swift. What a sentence to say. You're listening to The Joel Creasy Show. Back shortly. All right.

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1: Let's get the party started. 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That's when I knew that your heart was scarring. 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Like, wait, babe, let me

0: it's hard to find the words that represent just how important our mothers are to us. So we're getting Nova's own Susie O'Neill to do it for you instead. 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